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0: parent who is arguing with their child. Come on, be the parent. 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But once an explanation has been given, stop standing there and empowering them to argue with you. Just turn and walk away. And then pick up the clothes they refuse to wash themselves and put the clothes in timeout for 2 weeks. For Family Life Blended, I'm Ron Deal.
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2: 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I don't walk by what I see. 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And that means during the good times and the bad times. It means I trust him even when I don't like what's happening around me. It means I continue to shine the light of Jesus even when the darkness around me closes in. No, God does not owe me an explanation for anything that happens. He reminds me that his ways are not my ways. My ways are full of things that make me feel comfortable. And his ways? Well, his ways are perfect.
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1: This is Gary calling from Livingston, Louisiana, and I'm really digging this radio station. It sounds so much like what I listened to back in the late 80s, early 90s, and when I was in contemporary Christian music radio. So thank you for what you're doing. I hope you stay around. I'm really loving this, and I'm going to pass this on to everybody that I can think of.

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3: The final frontiers of the gospel, where it can be 120 degrees Fahrenheit, where extremists carve paths of destruction. But as Gimli the Dwarf says in Lord of the Rings,
4: certainty of death, small chance of success. What are we waiting for?
5: Cast yourself in.
3: Rashid, a Muslim background believer, loves Jesus so much that he risks his life to share Jesus in some of the most extremist villages in Africa. Hiking into one village, he went directly to the mosque. The mosque leader, Kamal, was willing to watch a film about Jesus. It was late when it finished, and Rashid was offered a place to sleep. As Rashid slept, Kamal couldn't get the film out of his head. He had to watch it again. As he did, it was like the movie stepped out of the screen, like Rashid was surrounded by Jesus and the disciples. He fell to his knees, weeping, overwhelmed by God's love. In that moment, Kamal, the leader of the mosque, became a Jesus follower. The final frontiers, hard, gospel-starved places. What are we waiting for? FrontiersUSA.org.
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4: One of our first dates, I left my gloves in the restaurant. We're on a date.
5: We were married.
4: We were in
5: Nebraska.
4: Oh, yeah. So I leave my gloves there. I get in the car. I'm like, oh, I've left my gloves in there. I have to go get them. So I go in and they're not there. And I'm like, they're not there. And he pulls them out of his pocket. He goes, I have them. I picked them up because I'm trying to teach you a lesson that you need to think, where are my things? And I said, so you made me go in there and get my gloves and you knew that you had them the whole time? You just made me go in there and get them? He goes, I'm trying to teach you. This is an important lesson in life.
5: And it didn't work. Do you know where your phone is right now?
4: Nope.
5: Remember that time I found it in the bottom of the hot tub? 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
1: 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The songs remind me of growing up in the 80s in Albuquerque and the station that we had back there. And plus, the great songs from the 90s as well. So thank you so much. Keep up the great.

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1: 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It's Mike Schlody in the Voice Hanger studio on a ridge in the Ozarks. Welcome to the show. Glad you're with me today. It's a little bit after 10 o'clock Central Time, USA. Group One Crew coming up. Also, Carmen and Hocus Pick. I've got a White Heart tune, a Sanctus Real song, and so much more. Here's Third Day, Come Together. 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
2: 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He's chilling with me as well. And by chilling, I mean pretty warm in the studio. Hocus Pick coming up soon. 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
5: 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PGI

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4: I am serious.

One book at a time, one chapter at a time, one verse at a time. We are in Luke. We are just starting the second chapter. This is something we read as a family every Christmas season together. Luke chapter 2. Now it happened that in those days, a decree went out from Caesar Augustus for a census to be taken of all the inhabited earth. This was the first census taken while Quirinius was governor of Syria. And everyone was going to be registered for the census, each to his own city. And Joseph also went up from Galilee, from the city of Nazareth, to Judea, to the city of David, which is called Bethlehem, because he was of the house and family of David, in order to register along with Mary, who was betrothed to him and was with child. Now it happened that while they were there, the days were fulfilled for her to give birth. And she gave birth to her firstborn son, and she wrapped him in cloths and laid him in a manger, because there was no place for them in the guest room. Here's Kim Boyce, Mike at the mic.

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1: 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Man, I was looking ahead and I saw some temperatures here for the Ozarks that I love. We're looking at highs in the low 80s. Oh, man, wouldn't that be awesome? We're seeing that for Saturday and for Sunday. Could it be that we get overnight lows in the middle or even lower 60s in a few days? I see back up into mid-90s next week, but man, oh man, that'd be awesome. Charlie Peacock coming up in a couple of minutes. Also, Reliant K. Thanks for listening. 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
1: 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Is this next song really only from 2006? I thought it was a lot older than that. Written by Charlie Peacock and Margaret Ellen Becker, this is Say the Name from her soul project. 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
1: 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Good morning. It's a little bit after 11 o'clock Central Time, USA. Mike at the mic. Welcome to the show. It's the 30th day of July in the year of our Lord, 2026. I am in the Voice Hanger studio on a ridge in the Ozarks. I've got Cooper the Copper Canine, and I've got you, the best listeners in the world. Here's for him, Land of Mercy, on Mike at the mic. Thanks for listening.

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0: 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Well, hey, what's going on in your cranial cavity? What thoughts have been bouncing around that beautiful headspace of yours? I would really, really love to know. I would love to also hear from you. I would love to make sure that you're okay. Like Larry, he checked in a while ago. He said, hey, Mike, I'm alive and kicking, listening in Massachusetts. We love listening. Larry, we love you, and we're so thankful that you're part of the listening family here. Thanks for checking in with us. 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

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Mike at the mic. Okay, here we go. We are in the book of Luke. We're starting up chapter 2 now. Luke chapter 2, picking up at verse 8. In the same region, there were some shepherds staying out in the fields and keeping watch over their flock by night. And an angel of the Lord stood before them, and the glory of the Lord shone around them, and they were terribly frightened. But the angel said to them, "Do not be afraid, for behold, I bring you good news of great joy, which will be for all the people. For today in the city of David there has been born for you a Savior, who is Christ the Lord. And this will be the sign for you. You will find a baby wrapped in cloths and lying in a manger." And suddenly there appeared with the angel a multitude of the heavenly host, praising God and saying, "Glory to God in the highest, and on earth peace among men with whom he is pleased." What a moment that was for those shepherds. Here's Bride, Mike at the mic.

0: 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After a tiny break, we'll come back and play some music from a band called Faith Nation. Remember them? 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
1: 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Well, I've got a little bit of issue with an old truck of mine. It ran out of gas, which I don't know why. I mean, I understand if the gas was low, but it should not have gone through the gas that I had already put in it. And then it ran out to a level where I added another 5 gallons, and it still won't start. Now it has a fuel delivery issue. And it's got a fairly new fuel pump on it. It's got spark. I was able to put some fuel in the carburetor itself, and I got it to run, but it won't run long that way. So I've got to figure out what the fuel delivery issue is. Here's Ken Tamplin, Mystery Train, Mike at the Mic.

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1: 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Hanging out with the best listeners in the world. I'm Mike Schlody. This is Mike at the Mic. And I'm really, really glad you're here. Welcome to the show once again. It's a tiny bit after 12 o'clock Central Time, USA. Scott Kerpane coming up this hour. Zoe Girl, some David Huff and Idol Cure later on. Maybe a tune from The Cry even later on. Here's Michael W. Smith. 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

0: ClassicChristian247.com. Mike at the mic. If I didn't mention this loudly enough, we have some cool temperatures coming. I don't mean cold. I just mean cooler. Like highs in the 80s instead of 412 Kelvin. So I'm looking forward to that. That should be approaching here in the next couple of days. And then I was looking way ahead for us here in the Ozarks. Next week, we're getting back up into the mid-90s. At least that's the forecast at this point. In the break now, Ruth coming up, and more of God's Word. We're reading the book of Luke. I'll see you there.
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Reading the Word of God one book at a time, one chapter at a time, one verse at a time. The book of Luke, chapter 2, picking up at verse 15. Now the angels and the heavenly host just glorified God, and then they disappeared. So at verse 15 it says, "And it happened that when the angels had gone away from them into heaven, the shepherds began saying to one another, 'Let us go to Bethlehem then, and see this thing that has happened, which the Lord has made known to us.' So they went in a hurry and found their way to Mary and Joseph, and the baby lying in the manger. And when they had seen this, they made known the statement which had been told them about this child. And all who heard it marveled at the things which were told them by the shepherds. But Mary was treasuring all these things, pondering them in her heart. And the shepherds went back, glorifying and praising God for all that they had heard and seen, just as was told them." Here's a band called Idle Cure on Mike at the Mic.

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1: 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That is a newer tune, and so it's considered a tomorrow's classic for us. Switchfoot coming up next. Thank you so much for listening.
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That's going to do it for me today. Thank you so much for hanging out with me and Cooper the Copper Canine. Make sure to get your noses into the Word of God. We read a little bit each day on Mike at the Mic. But man, don't let that be the whole meal. I pray that your appetite is bigger than the little bits I'm able to give to you each and every day during the show. Get into the Word of God. That's the source of truth. That is the infallible, unchanging Word of God. We all need that. We need a true north, and it is found in God's Word. Hey, I'll see you soon. Thanks for showing up. Here's Allies, ClassicChristian247.com. I love you.

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2: 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And He promises to never leave you. 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
4: As the crow flew over the mountain village, it spotted something shiny swooping down to snatch it. That would lead this village to Jesus. Cast yourself in. A lone messenger of Jesus had just hiked thousands of feet up a mountain to bring the gospel to this village. These people had never heard the gospel. Everyone rejected the message except Sarita, a teenage girl. But she was mocked, pressured to reject Jesus. Yet Sarita stood firm. One afternoon as she was gathering food for the animals, a crow swooped down and snatched her smartphone. So discouraging, it was her only connection with other believers. Her people found out and mocked her even more. But Sarita was unmoved, saying, "Jesus will work a miracle." 3 days later, the villagers were working in the hot sun. They saw an eagle glide low and drop an object next to Sarita. Yep, her smartphone, still working. Many decided to follow Jesus at his display of power. Jesus is moving extraordinarily in the Muslim world. Join him. FrontiersUSA.org.
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2: You are the most affirming, life-giving woman to me and to others, even people that strangers in an airport, but you speak life to me every
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6: 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It's always the best, and I'm sure glad they play my stuff.

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1: This is Adam from Nashville, Tennessee. 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We've heard tunes that we haven't heard in years, and it's neat to be revived and refreshed by music that we listened to when we were younger. God is using you in our lives, and it brings a lot of joy, and there's a lot of dancing going on.

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4: As the crow flew over the mountain village, it spotted something shiny swooping down to snatch it. That would lead this village to Jesus. Cast yourself in. A lone messenger of Jesus had just hiked thousands of feet up a mountain to bring the gospel to this village. These people had never heard the gospel. Everyone rejected the message except Sarita, a teenage girl. But she was mocked, pressured to reject Jesus. Yet Sarita stood firm. One afternoon as she was gathering food for the animals, a crow swooped down and snatched her smartphone. So discouraging, it was her only connection with other believers. Her people found out and mocked her even more. But Sarita was unmoved, saying, "Jesus will work a miracle." 3 days later, the villagers were working in the hot sun. They saw an eagle glide low and drop an object next to Sarita. Yep, her smartphone, still working. Many decided to follow Jesus at his display of power. Jesus is moving extraordinarily in the Muslim world. Join him. FrontiersUSA.org.
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4: You are the most affirming, life-giving woman to me and to others, even people that strangers in an airport, but you speak life to me every
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2: really
4: day.
2: That's really sweet. That's, and honestly, that doesn't come naturally. 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God, help me to say the things you would say today and see the things in people that you see that are good. 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It's not an easy prayer, and it's not easy to follow through.
4: All I know is your husband, it makes me want to run home. I mean,
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Hello there, Mike Schlody in the Voice Hanger studio on a ridge in the Ozarks. Welcome to the show. We have a lot of music to play. That's kind of our thing. Ronnie Freeman coming up, Jill Parr in the mix, Group One Crew, Fireflight, a whole lot more. Cooper the Copper Canine hanging out with us as well. And this is Grover Levy, Marianne, on Mike at the Mic, ClassicChristian247.com.

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1: 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Here's a guy named Ronnie Freeman. Mike at the mic, thank you for listening. Do what I-

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1: 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Hey, let's take a teeny-weeny break. We'll come back. We'll play some more music, of course, and we will open up God's Word and read it. That's coming, Luke chapter 2. I'll see you there.
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1: 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In the book of Luke we go, reading God's Word one book at a time, one chapter at a time, one verse at a time. Luke chapter 2 now, picking up at verse 21. Jesus was born at this point, by the way. And when 8 days were fulfilled so that they would circumcise him, his name was called Jesus, the name given by the angel before he was conceived in the womb. And when the days for their cleansing according to the law of Moses were fulfilled, they brought him up to Jerusalem to present him to the Lord. As it is written in the law of the Lord, every firstborn male that opens the womb shall be called holy to the Lord, and to offer a sacrifice according to what was said in the law of the Lord, a pair of turtle doves or 2 young pigeons. This is Kim Boyce. Thanks for listening. 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

0: It is American Red Friday. Thank you so much for listening, and thank you for joining the U.S. military if you did, or if you know somebody else who did, thank them for us. This is a great day for me. I put on some American Red. I've got a lot of t-shirts and shirts that have a little bit of red in them. A lot of them have an American flag with a message on it, and I'll make sure to wear one on a Friday for sure so I can be mindfully remembering the fact that I sit here in relative freedom because in part of your service. And I do not take it for granted. Thank you very much for your service, your sacrifice of time and safety for the sake of others. It means a lot to me. It really does. If you know somebody who served, let me know. We've got a contact form on our website. Just check all the right boxes. It'll come to me. 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
2: 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Here's The Hunger on Mike at the Mike.

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Hanging out with the best listeners in the world. I'm Mike Schlody. This is Mike at the Mic. It's the last day of July in the year of our Lord 2026. Welcome. Cooper the Copper Canine is with me. He's out on the porch right now getting some fresh air. Zoe Girl, this hour, also Worldwide Message Tribe. I've got a White Hart tune to play for you, some Brian Duncan, some David Meese, some Avalon and John Gibson, lots of good stuff. I even saw a Michael Sweet song in the mix. We'll get there. Here's Joe English. I will follow you. 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

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Thank you, Barlow Girl. All of you. Let's play a song with a title that has one more character than I Need You to Love Me. 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
1: 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Man, last week at this time, after the show, a little bit later in the afternoon, I would be sitting in my living room, if I could, if I had time. Otherwise, I was in the studio. And I would have the live feed from Oshkosh, AirVenture 2026, playing either in the studio or on my big screen in the house. Just watching the air shows, watching all the aviation activity. And now, man, that's already been a week since it was over for the most part. Well, actually, Sunday will be 1 week since the conclusion of AirVenture. But what a week. Any of you go up there? Any pilots who made a journey to Oshkosh for the biggest air show in the world? 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
1: 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Mike at the mic. Man, I'm so excited about this, going through the book of Luke together. We're only in chapter 2. Let's pick it up at verse 25. Reading God's Word one book at a time, one chapter at a time, one verse at a time. And behold, there was a man in Jerusalem whose name was Simeon. And this man was righteous and devout, waiting for the comfort of Israel. And the Holy Spirit was upon him. And it had been revealed to him by the Holy Spirit that he would not see death before he had seen the Lord's Christ. And he came in the Spirit into the temple. And when the parents brought in the child Jesus to carry out for him the custom of the law, then he took him into his arms and blessed God and said, "Now, Master, you are releasing your slave in peace according to your word. For my eyes have seen your salvation, which you prepared in the presence of all peoples, a light for revelation to the Gentiles and for the glory of your people Israel." What a special moment that was for Simeon. Here's David Meese, ClassicChristian247.com.

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1: 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Mike at the mic, man. That song's been around a while now. 2012 or 13 when it came out. Ken Tamplin on the radio in just a couple of seconds, well, minutes. Avalon after that with our friend Sherry Adams, Sherry Pagliotta, I believe is how she said her maiden name. And some Michael Sweet as well. Thanks for showing up. 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
1: 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Couple of big vocalists back to back with Sherry Adams with Avalon there and Ken Taplin right before Sherry. The tune was called Mystery Train. Here's Have a Talk with God from John Gibson. Mike at the mic, thank you for listening.

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1: 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I'm Mike Schlote. 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It's all right here. It's all in the name. 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
1: 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I was just about 9 months married when that song came out. It actually was released on Valentine's Day back in 1991. Michael W. Smith coming up in just a couple of minutes, and we will get back into the Word of God. We're making our way through Luke. I'll see you there.
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1: 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Into the book of Luke we go. We pick it up at verse 33 of the second chapter of Luke's gospel. And his father, that is the father of Jesus, and mother, were marveling at the things which were being said about him. And Simeon blessed them and said to Mary, his mother, "Behold, this child is appointed for the fall and rise of many in Israel, and for a sign to be opposed, and a sword will pierce through your own soul as well, that the thoughts from many hearts may be revealed." I wonder if she wondered what in the world he meant by that. Here's Margaret Becker. 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

0: proud family to serve in this great nation's military. Thank you very much for that. 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
1: 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We'd love to have you there as well. It's something I really felt impressed to do. It's been a passion of mine for a long time, and it's been underway since the beginning of the year. So we're on our 211th episode or something like that at this point, maybe 212, somewhere in there. Come join that as well. Until then, keep it right here. 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
0: Cause I represent.

take you on, but take you out by the Spirit and the Word. One by one you'll drop like flies underfoot and in the ground, because greater is he who is in me than the snake I'm staring down. You demon of alcoholism, you'll be the first to go. 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You spirit of infirmity, you ain't welcome here no more. 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Play that in your temple. 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I'm gonna hit you where it hurts, cause I'm tired of you and my family, and I'm tired of you and my church. 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

0: He's unwavering. He is steadfast. I hope you're encouraged when you think about the goodness of God. He's always with you, guiding you to where you need to be. And He promises to never leave you. He will always help you. When life is hard, my friend, you can be sure God is working behind the scenes for your good. Continue to trust Him. The Bible says the Lord is good, a stronghold in the day of trouble, and He knows those who trust in Him.
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2: As the crow flew over the mountain village, it spotted something shiny swooping down to snatch it. That would lead this village to Jesus. Cast yourself in. A lone messenger of Jesus had just hiked thousands of feet up a mountain to bring the gospel to this village. These people had never heard the gospel. Everyone rejected the message except Sarita, a teenage girl. But she was mocked, pressured to reject Jesus. Yet Sarita stood firm. One afternoon as she was gathering food for the animals, a crow swooped down and snatched her smartphone. So discouraging, it was her only connection with other believers. Her people found out and mocked her even more. But Sarita was unmoved, saying, "Jesus will work a miracle." 3 days later, the villagers were working in the hot sun. They saw an eagle glide low and drop an object next to Sarita. Yep, her smartphone, still working. Many decided to follow Jesus at his display of power. Jesus is moving extraordinarily in the Muslim world. Join him. FrontiersUSA.org.
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0: 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Crying in the chapel.
1: This is Tracy Turner from Champaign, Illinois. Just wanted to give a call in and say, hey, the Greater Cause, oh, wow, it rocks. Thanks for playing the songs that you guys are playing and stuff. 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
7: G'day, everyone. This is Rebecca St. James, and thanks for listening. It's all in